Picnic around a pot of luxury, that's up the highest metric. The city just made it sweet, you could diabetic. They mouth get full of deceit, let these cowards tell it. Walk in New Orleans with the etiquette of L.A. yelling. Monster! Niggas acting bad, but some

losing high tide. 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Losing high tide.